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1: I've tried to settle down and anchor in one spot. 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Au revoir, Sherry, you've been swell.

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Just stick with your cards, I think they're better than the rest. Pick up a pair of pocket jacks, bet the pot and watch. A gambling man will always call your bluff. Stay at the table long enough, luck will seal your fate.

on and lost your head. Rigor mortis are set in, Daddy. Jack, you dead. What's the use of having muscles when your life hangs by a thread? If you ain't got no red corpuscles, Jack, you dead. You've been always kicking, but you stubbed your toes when you ups and kicks the bucket, just like old man Mose. When you get no kicks from loving and the news begin to spread, all the cats will holler, murder, Jack, you dead. All the breath is leaked out of you when your friends gather around the bed and look at you and say, don't he look natural? When that happens to you, Daddy, Jack, you dead.

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1: My analyst told me that I was right out of my head the way he described it.

0: the driver on the top.
1: This chick is twisted. What's the matter with her?
0: My analyst told me that I was right out of my head the way he described it. He said I'd be better dead than alive. I didn't listen to his jive. I knew all along.

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It proves that I'll have the last laugh on you, 'cause instead of one head, I got two.

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1: It was just one of those things, just one of those craziest flings, one of those bells that now and then rings, just one of those things. It was just one of those nights, just one of those fabulous flights, a trip to the moon on gossamer wings, just one of those things. If we thought a bit of the end of it when we started painting the town, we'd have been aware that our love

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1: How you sound? I've been in love 4 times. 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

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Oh, can anyone explain the glow of romance? No, no, no. But when you hear the phrase, it's you I adore, then you'll know, yes, you'll know, honey.

I'm filled with despair. There's no one could be so sad. With gloom everywhere, I sit and I stare.

a little thrill. Yes, when you caught my eye, baby, my heart stood still, baby, baby, oh. And once again, I